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1: 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I hope you're enjoying the Thought That Would Jam this afternoon. And like that PSA said, we are looking for guests to be on our Coffee Talk shows. 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And we also have an update from Kellen, who's doing the Cocodona 250. As of 4:14 p.m., he left Munns Park and he is on to Fort Tut Hill. So, home with the bro. Take care and just be safe out there and drink plenty of water. And thank you to everybody who's cheering him on. I know he feels it and all the love and support. So let's give it up for Kellen, my maestro, who is doing the Cocodona 250. And you are listening to KUYI Hopi Public Radio. We have some more Thought That We Jams coming up your way. 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
4: This is Bennett, and you should KUYI. Hope we ready. Have a good day.

Yo, yo, yo, yo, yo, yo, yo, yo, yo, yo, yo, yo, yo, yo, yo, yo, yo, yo, yo, yo, yo, yo, yo, yo, yo, yo, yo, yo, yo, yo, yo, yo, yo, yo, yo, yo, yo, yo, yo, yo, yo, yo, yo, yo, yo, yo, yo, yo, yo, yo, 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

Yo, and I owe it, ah, yeah, yo, and I owe it, ah, yeah, yo, and I owe it, ah, yeah, yo, and I owe it.

What is up, KUY listeners? It is 4:46 p.m. here at the KUY Studios. It is also Thursday, May 7th, 2026. Just a little reminder, the Hopi Bay Area Health Services will be closed today, or excuse me, Friday, May 8th at 8 a.m. to 5 p.m. due to a staff meeting. More details at 928-737-6300. I hope you're enjoying the music and your afternoon so far. It is pretty warm outside in the mid-70s, all the way across from Sawmill all the way to Nawatekelve. And stay safe out there. If you're cruising around, wear your seat belts and look out for one another. We have more Thought the Way music coming up your way. Here is Hehe Atawi from the Hopi Day School older students who came by this past year to record here at KUY. So here is their song. 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

Hey, hey, hey, hey, hey, hey, hey, hey, hey, hey, hey, hey, hey, hey, hey, hey, hey, hey, hey, hey, hey, hey, hey, hey, hey, hey, hey, hey, hey, hey, hey, hey, hey, hey, hey, hey, hey, hey, hey, hey, 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
3: Very, very concerning that there's so little transparency in this money.
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4: I'm Elsa Chang.
5: And I'm Mary Louise Kelly. Public health officials are working to educate but not alarm the public about the hantavirus.
6: I want to be unequivocal here. This is not the start of a COVID pandemic. This is an outbreak that we see on a ship.
4: Also, a council appointed by President Trump is pushing sweeping changes to FEMA.
7: Many in America did not believe FEMA was doing the job that it was intended to complete.
5: And government scientists try to save a critically endangered fish in Death Valley.
4: Even as federal science confronts its own funding crisis.
5: Those stories and more after the summary of today's news.
8: Live from NPR News in Washington, I'm Ryland Barton. Iran says the U.S. violated the ceasefire by targeting Iranian ships and non-military sites along the Islamic Republic's southern coast. That's according to Iran's state broadcaster, citing a military official. U.S. Central Command says it targeted Iranian military sites after Iran launched missiles, drones, and small boats at three American warships transiting the Strait of Hormuz. President Trump said the ceasefire was still in effect, telling ABC News Tonight the strikes were, quote, a love tap. Secretary of State Marco Rubio met with Pope Leo today at the Vatican, in part to smooth over strained relations with the Holy See, followed repeated attacks from President Trump. NPR's Jason DeRose reports the meeting comes as Leo is marking his first anniversary as Pope.
9: The Vatican, in a statement, says Rubio and Leo had, quote, cordial discussions.